ticket, please. Oh, everybody's here, everybody's here. 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

machine one setting in a comfortable womb about 1970 dusk of full moon the birth of a child that sees his first life takes the first breath and picks up the steps and then he's off with just a few things to pack then on course

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Say I can't see it, and I'm gonna make a joke of it. Super inappropriate.

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I still remember what you said. I'm just trying to find a way to extract.